The Tragic Symphony by Franz Schubert, his Symphony No. 4. That was the Royal Concertgebouw Orchestra, Nicholas Arnoncourt conducting here on WRR-FM and HD1, Dallas-Fort Worth, all classical, all the time. And good evening. Welcome to the dinner concert. I'm Matt Rogers. I've got Handel for you just about 5 minutes away after this bit of Bach arranged by Busoni.

That is BWV 659, Savior of the Nations Come, music by Bach, arranged by Busoni, and that was Nelson Freire playing the piano here on WRR 101. And that gets us into the dinner concert for tonight. One of the famous Four Seasons concertos coming up in about, oh, what are we talking, 15 minutes or so from now. After music by Handel, his Concerto Grosso Opus 6, number 7, played by Imusici.

Mozici with Yuli Turovsky conducting the Concerto Grosso Opus 6 Number 7 by Handel here on WRR 101, where we are all classical all the time. And good evening. I'm Matt Rogers. Music by Vivaldi for you. This is from the famous Four Seasons, which sit at number 13 on your WRR classical countdown. All four of the concertos are fantastic. This is the one for winter, played by Catherine McIntosh and the Academy of Ancient Music.

0: Catherine McIntosh and the Academy of Ancient Music with the Winter Concerto from the Four Seasons by Antonio Vivaldi here on WRR 101. It's the dinner concert, music to go along with whatever you have on the table this evening. 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Fabio Luisi leads nearly 400 musicians through Mahler's Symphony No. 8. 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

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Peter Marschick conducting Holy Night by Michael Haydn here on WRR 101. 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

Anton Duretti and the Detroit Symphony Orchestra, L'Arlésien Suite No. 2 by Georges Bizet here on WRR 101. And a bit of Wagner for you coming up, and then the evening concert for tonight. 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

Eugene Ormandy and the Philadelphia Orchestra, the Overture to Die Meistersinger by Richard Wagner, here on WRRFM and HD1, Dallas-Fort Worth, Classical Music and the Arts for North Texas. And we are so happy to have you tuned in tonight. I'm Matt Rogers. This is your evening concert, music to help you wind down the day.

That's the Embassy Waltz from the score to My Fair Lady, music by Frederick Lowe here on WRR 101. I'm Matt Rogers. I've got two Hungarian composers for you. Béla Bartók on the way in about 10 minutes after music by Hungarian composer Franz Liszt. This is his Mephisto Waltz number 1.

Behzad Abdurimov playing the piano for the Mephisto Waltz No. 1 by Hungarian composer Franz Liszt here on the Evening Concert on WRR 101, Classical for Everyone. And we are going to stay in Hungary for music by Béla Bartók. We've heard one of the great Hungarian composers. This is probably the other great. Béla Bartók, Contrasts for Violin, Clarinet, and Piano. Richard Stoltzman plays the clarinet, Lucy Chapman Stoltzman plays violin, and Richard Good plays the piano.

0: Lucy Chapman Stoltzman playing the violin, Richard Good playing piano, and Richard Stoltzman playing clarinet for Contrasts by Hungarian composer Béla Bartók here on WRR 101. Some American classical music, music by Samuel Barber coming up. Tomorrow happens to be the birth anniversary of two great Romantic era composers, born 7 years apart, but they both have a birthday on May 7th. Tchaikovsky and Brahms. Tune in throughout the day tomorrow to hear some of the best loved works by each composer. That's WRR 101's Tchaikovsky and Brahms birthday celebration tomorrow.
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Julia Bullock and the Philharmonic Orchestra and Chorus performing Knoxville, Summer of 1915 by Samuel Barber here on WRR 101. It's going to be performed by the Fort Worth Symphony Orchestra May 16th at Van Cliburn Concert Hall at TCU. 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

Ricardo Chailly and the Gewandhaus Orchestra of Leipzig, Catfish Row from Porgy and Bess by George Gershwin here on WRR 101. Good evening. I'm Matt Rogers. Thanks for dropping by. You've tuned in at a great time. We are going to enjoy a complete symphony by Felix Mendelssohn. One of his best is Symphony No. 5, which is the one known as the Reformation Symphony. It was composed in 1830 in honor of the 300th anniversary of the presentation of the Augsburg Confession. That confession was a key document of Lutheranism, and so its presentation in June of 1530 was a really big event in the Protestant Reformation. Symphony No. 5 by Mendelssohn, played by the Chamber Orchestra of Europe, Yannick Nezezegan conducting.

0: Yannick Nézet again and the Chamber Orchestra of Europe with the Reformation Symphony, Felix Mendelssohn's Symphony No. 5 here on WRR 101. If you enjoyed it, you can hear it live. It's going to be performed by the Dallas Symphony Orchestra April 22nd through the 24th of next year. You're listening to the evening concert on WRR 101, some gorgeous choral music coming up next.
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1: Robert Chilcott directing from The Requiem, Thou Knowest Lord, music by Bob Chilcott here on WRR 101. It's the evening concert, music to help you wind down the day. I'm Matt Rogers. This is the Kammermusik, or Chamber Music No. 7, Organ Concerto by Paul Hindemith, the third movement on WRR 101.

Leo van Desselaar playing the organ for the Royal Concertgebouw Orchestra, Ricardo Chailly conducting the third movement of an organ concerto by Paul Hindemith, his Kammermusik No. 7, here on WRR-FM and HD1 Dallas-Fort Worth, Classical Music and the Arts for North Texas. We are going to enjoy one of the famous pieces by Nikolai Rimsky-Korsakov. This is his Russian Easter Overture, which is inspired by melodies taken from Russian Orthodox liturgy for Easter. The Israel Philharmonic Orchestra performing, Zubin Mehta conducting, on WRR 101.

Zubin Mehta in the spotlight as we celebrate Asian American and Pacific Islander Heritage Month here on WRR 101. Zubin Mehta conducting the Israel Philharmonic Orchestra with the Russian Easter Overture by Nikolai Rimsky-Korsakov. I've got a complete string quartet by Beethoven just ahead for you on the evening concert. Good evening. 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Designer eyewear and sunglasses, Goo Goo Eyes is located on Lover's Lane east of the Tollway in University Park. Information on their summer kickoff event is at googooeyes.com. The Cremona Quartet performing the string quartet number 15 by Beethoven.

The Cremona Quartet performing Beethoven's String Quartet No. 15 here on WRR FM and HD1 Dallas-Fort Worth. We are celebrating Asian American and Pacific Islander Heritage Month music featuring Cecil Lacad at the piano. Lacad is a Filipina born in Manila, and this is the Etude No. 8 from the Opus 10 by Frederic Chopin.

Born in Manila, that's Cecil Lacaed playing the piano in honor of Asian American and Pacific Islander Heritage Month, the Etude No. 8 from the Opus 10 by Frédéric Chopin. You have tuned in to the evening concert on WRR 101. I've got Mozart for you on the way in about 5 minutes after the new Pizzicato Polka by Johann Strauss Jr.

Eugene Ormandy and the Philadelphia Orchestra, New Pizzicato Polka by Johann Strauss Jr. on WRR 101. All classical, all the time. Love, love, love getting to hear Kiri Takanawa sing. Wonderful soprano voice. She is here performing with the London Symphony Orchestra, Colin Davis conducting. Mozart, Exultate, Jubilate. You're on WRR 101.

0: Kiri Takanawa, the soprano, Colin Davis conducting the London Symphony Orchestra, Exultate Jubilate by Mozart, here on WRR 101, classical for everyone. Whether your Mother's Day plans involve brunch, lunch, or dinner, WRR 101 is going to have the perfect soundtrack for the day. We're going to put a spotlight on women who wore and wear two hats, both as luminaries in the classical sphere and as mothers. You can expect to hear works by Clara Schumann, Rachel Portman. Amy Beach wasn't a mother of human children, but she was a cat mother, so we're going to include her as well. Be sure you tune in this Sunday, May 10th, for Mother's Day here on WRR 101.
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The Sonata Kirkpatrick Listing 9 by Domenico Scarlatti. That was Daniel Barenboim playing the piano here on WRR 101. Music Through the Night coming up at midnight. I'm Matt Rogers. This is the evening concert, and this is Tafelmusik, or table music, by Telemann.

a concerto for two trumpets from Tafelmusik by Telemann, John Miller and John Wallace playing trumpets for the English Chamber Orchestra. William Boughton conducting here on WRR 101. Music through the night on the way at midnight after music by the Impressionist master Claude Debussy. This is Spring, and it's the Finnish Radio Symphony Orchestra performing.

Jukka-Pekka Saaresti and the Finnish Radio Symphony Orchestra with Spring by Claude Debussy here on WRR-FM and HD1 Dallas-Fort Worth. That's going to do it for the evening concert tonight. As always, thank you for tuning in and wrapping up the day with me. I'm Matt Rogers, back with you at 7 o'clock tomorrow evening for your dinner concert. Classical music through the night begins right now.

0: I'm a big believer in having violins played, and you know, I don't like when violins go to museums, and like the Guarneri, I mean, most of them are all in museums because there are so few of them, like the David by Heifetz and Chrysler's Del Gesù. So these violins are finding new homes.
1: That's violinist Anna Kiko Myers, who is one of the new homes that a very expensive and old violin has been given to. Anna Kiko Myers was given a lifetime loan of a very special violin, a Guarneri made in the 1700s, valued at nearly $20 million. She'll play that violin for you coming up in the next hour.

Hi there, I'm Jalene Kahn, and every week around this time, we get to sit in the concert hall together. We have front row tickets for live music. We travel around the world to hear live music taken from a concert hall or festival, and we call it our global encore. Tonight, we'll travel to Prague. We'll sit inside the Dvorak Hall and hear a performance by Prague Radio Symphony Orchestra. They recorded this in February of this year, music by Alexander von Zemlinsky called The Mermaid.

Feel free to join in the applause with that audience who were inside one of Prague's most important concert halls. The Dvorak Hall has hosted star conductors and soloists from all around the world since the late 1800s. And they recently hosted Prague Radio Symphony Orchestra February 23rd of this year for that performance. Conductor Jonathan Knott led the ensemble with a performance of The Mermaid by Alexander von Zemlinsky. That was tonight's Global Encore recording. I hope you enjoyed that live performance. Every week around this time, we travel around the world for a live concert. Thanks a lot for sitting in the audience with me.

Violinist Anna Kiko Myers was given a lifetime loan of a very special Guarneri violin made in 1741, and nothing has happened to it since, so she takes her responsibility very seriously to protect this instrument so it can be played by the next generation. Anna Kiko Myers, her violin, and guitarist Jason Vio play the aria from Bachianas Brasileiras No. 5 by Heitor Villa-Lobos.

Music by one of the most celebrated South American composers in history, Heitor Villa-Lobos. We heard the aria from his Bachianas Brasileiras No. 5, performed by violinist Anna Kiko Myers and guitarist Jason Vio. Dallas Wind Symphony play a movement here from Water Music by Malcolm Arnold.

I recently celebrated my birthday in the mountains. I've traveled to Yosemite National Park. I'd never been there before, but my girlfriend had. And she said she couldn't wait for me to feel a mountain hug, as she calls it. You get into Yosemite Valley, which was carved out millions of years ago by glaciers. And in the springtime, the waterfalls of Yosemite are just raging all around you. Some days in the valley, I lost count of how many waterfalls were within view. And then sure enough, I felt it. A mountain hug. You're surrounded by earth that jets up into the sky, and you can spin around in circles and see these gigantic mountains all around you. What a way to celebrate and appreciate nature. You, my friend, are going to get a mountain hug tonight with this performance. The piece of music the composer wrote about the magnitude of mountains. It's Symphony No. 2 by Alan Hovhaness, called Mysterious Mountain.

There's something about being in nature, especially in the mountains, that can really put things into perspective. I hope you enjoyed that time among the great giants with the performance of Symphony No. 2 called Mysterious Mountain by Alan Hovhaness. Gerard Schwartz conducted Royal Liverpool Philharmonic Orchestra. I'm Jalene Kahn. Thanks a lot for being here with me tonight.

Fabio Luisi conducted Philharmonia Zurich with Prelude to Act 1 from Parsifal by Richard Wagner on Music Through the Night. Has your taste in music or certain foods changed since you were a kid? Probably at least something. I know for me, it's been Brussels sprouts and tomatoes. For violinist Elizabeth Walfish, it's Bach. She remembers being a kid and not loving Bach so much. But today she's played his music umpteen times and her love of Bach has changed. Walfish says that with years, your perspective becomes sharper. And today, Bach's music is human, accessible, and full of joy for her. Here's Walfish and Orchestra of the Age of Enlightenment playing Bach's Violin Concerto in D minor.

There's nothing that brings people together more than food. This is true when it comes to family dinners or getting together with friends, but it's also true in the boardroom. How often have you been at a meeting and there's free pizza or cookies? Those are the best meetings, aren't they? When you offer food, a crowd is guaranteed to show up. And if you've ever called a meeting before, you know that your conference room is going to be more full if attendees know that there's going to be food. It's food that turned around this Beethoven concerto. That story is coming up when we hear a performance of the whole thing in about 20 minutes.

Slavonic Rhapsody No. 3 by Antonín Dvořák, performed by Dresden State Orchestra with conductor Paavo Bjerglund on Music Through the Night. Coming up, we'll hear a Beethoven piano concerto and a story about how food was responsible for turning rehearsals around from taking it to shambles to success. That's coming up in about 5 minutes.

Prayer by Daniel Bernard Romain, who goes by his initials DBR. That was Public Quartet on Music Through the Night. When this piano concerto by Beethoven premiered, it was at one of those massive all Beethoven concerts. And rehearsals for this started at 8 o'clock in the morning. 8 hours later, the whole thing was in shambles. Musicians were exhausted and dissatisfied, and that was all before the performance that was set to happen that same night. So Prince Carl, one of Beethoven's patrons, who had been at rehearsal and saw this whole thing fall apart, he did what anyone does when you want to change the tune. He ordered some food. This was long before DoorDash, so Prince Carl had someone run out and get baskets of bread, cold meat platters, and wine. All the musicians helped themselves, and a steady atmosphere was restored. I guess that's one of the earlier demonstrations of how dangerous it is when people get hangry. Beethoven's Piano Concerto No. 3.

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0: Sometimes you come across a piece of art that completely changes everything. For pianist Orly Shaham, it was music by Brahms that was world-altering. She explains.
1: He speaks so directly to the soul, and he just cuts right through any veneer that might be there. And you have to be prepared for that as a person and within yourself. And little by little, I started discovering the piano pieces. And in my late teens, I discovered the late piano pieces, and I just thought they were incredible and world-altering. And they've stayed that way for me.
0: If your soul can take it, Orly Shaham plays music by Brahms, coming up in about 20 minutes. I hope you can stick around.

We will also hear a concerto for two cellos coming up and a symphony by Felix Mendelssohn. First, it's two melodies by Edvard Grieg, music that was set to words by a Norwegian poet. The first poem is called Wounded Heart, and it describes that the human heart suffers in the struggle of life, but it survives, and faith is not destroyed. The second poem, called The Last Spring, which describes the beauty of spring in the countryside.

Two melodies by Edvard Grieg. Bjarte Engeset conducted Malmö Symphony Orchestra on Music Through the Night. They say that the cello is the closest thing to the human voice. And on this performance, two cellos sing together. Concerto for Two Cellos by Antonio Vivaldi.

If you're captivated by the sound of the cello, that's a piece of music that just draws you in closer and closer. Concerto for Two Cellos by Antonio Vivaldi. That was conductor Jeanette Sorrell's arrangement. She led Apollo's Fire Baroque Orchestra, and we heard from cellists Renee Schiffer and Susie Knapper. I'm Jalene Kahn. I hope you're doing well tonight. If not, please stick around. The music is here to help change that for you. That's exactly why we're here. Some piano music by Brahms is coming up in just a minute, and still to come, a Felix Mendelssohn symphony.

Pianist Orly Shaham discovered Brahms piano music when she was a teenager, and she says for her it was world-altering. Maybe she'll alter your world now with this performance of Intermezzo No. 1 by Johannes Brahms.

Intermezzo No. 1 by Johannes Brahms, performed by Orly Shaham on Music Through the Night. Next, it's a symphony by Felix Mendelssohn called Reformation. It's Symphony No. 5.

classroom, of course. And so many happen outside the classroom. When students are exposed to art, to performance, to paintings, to music. This is a piece of music that includes a teachable moment about an experience that a group of people had. Stick around to hear more coming up in about 5 minutes.

Pianist Joanne Polk has dedicated most of her recording career to highlighting female composers. And that's what you'll hear from her next. Joanne Polk with Dance of the Flowers by Amy Beach.

Dance of the Flowers by American composer Amy Beach, performed by Joanne Polk. It's great to have your company. Thanks a lot for being here. We'll hear some Chopin piano music coming up, a performance by solo guitar, too, all in the next 15 minutes. But first, it's a movement from a symphony by American composer William Dawson. From his three-movement symphony called Negro Folk Symphony, the middle movement is a slow movement inspired by spirituals, and he describes the movement as being something that paints a picture of the humdrum life of people whose bodies were baked by the sun and lashed by the whip for 250 years. People whose lives were prescribed even before they were born. It sounds dark, but the mood eventually turns lighthearted, and that's where the hopeful part of the title comes from. Hope in the Night, from William Dawson's Negro Folk Symphony.

Hope in the night, a powerful metaphor for hope that sustains people even in the most traumatic circumstances. That's a movement from William Dawson's Negro Folk Symphony, a symphony that came out in the 1930s and that was loved. It should have made William Dawson a household name, but after about 2 years, the symphony dropped off the radar and Dawson never wrote another. That performance was the Detroit Symphony Orchestra under conductor Neyme Yerby. 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

Variations on a Theme by Handel by Mauro Giuliani, performed by guitarist Celedonio Romero on Music Through the Night. 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

In the year 2000, at age 18, Yundi became the youngest pianist to ever win the International Chopin Piano Competition. So this is music he knows well, Chopin's Ballade No. 4.

Franz Joseph Haydn wrote over 100 symphonies in his fruitful life. That's why he's known as the father of the symphony. And so many of his symphonies tell an incredible story or paint a beautiful picture. This symphony is one of his more festive offerings. This opening movement just bursts with energy. But it's not all like that. We'll hear this entire

Waltz No. 3 by Agustin Barrios, performed by guitarist Berto Rojas. Rojas shows up a lot on our guitar stream, where you can hear wall-to-wall guitar performances like that. Check out our guitar stream and some of our other offerings on our curated streams at yourclassical.org. Coming up, some really great performances. Solo piano music by Fanny Mendelssohn, a Bach Brandenburg concerto, and we'll hear some choral music, all in the next hour. First, we'll head to the opera. French composer Ambroise Thomas was born in the early 1800s, and he's best known for his operas. Here's some of his ballet music from Hamlet.

a waltz mazurka from Hamlet, some ballet music by Amboise Thomas. Antonio D'Almeida conducted London Philharmonic Orchestra. Franz Joseph Haydn is a composer known as the father of the symphony because he wrote over 100 symphonies in his life. And this one is one of his more festive offerings. The opening movement is a burst of energy. The second movement is stripped down. It's just for strings, and you'll hear a very sweet melody in there. And then we'll pick back up with the energy in the third and fourth movements. Really, overall, there's a lot of bounce and excitement in Haydn's Symphony No. 20.

conductor Adam Fischer and Austro-Hungarian Haydn Orchestra with Music They Know Well by Haydn, Symphony No. 20. You'll hear a little solo piano music by Fanny Mendelssohn coming up in just a minute.

piano music by Fanny Mendelssohn, performed by Liana Serbescu. With this piece of music by Bach, he adapted a church cantata, and he talked about a lively hunt. So in this music, during the first movement, you'll hear this bit of outdoor ambiance when we get ready for the hunt. And then the horns issue the call to action. So as you listen along, let's see if you can actually catch anything. Bach's Brandenburg Concerto No. 1.

A Great Introduction to the Baroque Period, Bach's Brandenburg Concerto No. 1. Trevor Pinnock conducted European Brandenburg Ensemble, and they were joined by a handful of incredible soloists. Get the full rundown of performers on that recording from our on-air playlist at yourclassical.org.

You're listening to WRR 101, broadcasting from Fair Park in Dallas, Texas. I'm Kurt Ranji with you for Morning Classical on the 186th birth anniversary of Tchaikovsky. And today, it's also the 193rd birth anniversary of Brahms, and that makes it a particularly fun day to listen to WRR. I'm going to have Tchaikovsky's March Slav and the legendary Van Cliburn performance of Tchaikovsky's Piano Concerto No. 1. That's going to be at 8:45. There's going to be music from a string sextet of Brahms and some of his Hungarian dances later on. Also, among other composers, Vivaldi and his Gloria coming up later this hour for a particularly jubilant start to your day. And we'll have some Villa-Lobos guitar preludes at 8:30 with a wonderful Dallas guitarist. That's all coming up. Well, the first thing for Tchaikovsky's birthday, a low-key lullaby that Tchaikovsky wrote. This is an arrangement Rachmaninoff made for piano. And the pianist is going to be somebody who's performing this weekend with the Chamber Music Society of Fort Worth, Vadim Kolodenko.

A Lullaby by Tchaikovsky with Fadim Kaladenko, your pianist, a great gold medalist of the Cliburn back in 2013. He'll be performing with Chamber Music Society of Fort Worth this weekend on May 9th. Funding for WRR comes from listeners and from Dallas Water Utilities with a WaterWise seminar covering sprinkler basics and smart watering tips from licensed irrigators in person at Fretz Recreation Center or virtually Saturday, May 30th at 11 a.m. Info at SaveDallasWater.com. 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On view now, tickets at KimballArt.org. 6 minutes from now, Vivaldi's Gloria. But right now, some chorale preludes by Brahms. Again, it is Brahms' birth anniversary today, born this day in 1833. These were written very late in his life, kind of private meditations on faith and maybe mortality. Clara Schumann, his good friend, had passed away, and he wrote these as a conscious tribute to Bach and to the chorale tradition. Three chorale preludes by Brahms, played by the wind group Califax today.

Wind players of the ensemble Califax performing three chorale preludes by Johannes Brahms today. On Classical for Everyone, WRR 101. The festive and jubilant Gloria in D major by Antonio Vivaldi is going to take up the next 29 minutes or so here. Really glorious performance of the Gloria with the Atlanta Symphony Orchestra and the Atlanta Symphony Chorus. Robert Shaw conducting. We have some great singers as well. Don Upshaw, Marietta Simpson, Penelope Jensen. Vivaldi's Gloria.

0: Music by the composer of The Four Seasons, Antonio Vivaldi. That was his Gloria, a performance by the Atlanta Symphony Orchestra in chorus. Robert Shaw conducting. We also heard soprano Dawn Upshaw, mezzo-soprano Marietta Simpson, soprano Penelope Jensen, and many more. You heard it here on WRR 101, where support comes from Specs, wines, spirits, and finer foods, featuring a selection of tequilas from sipping varieties to cocktail-ready bottles, available seasonally at Specs. 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Coming up in about 6 or 7 minutes, it's Composer's Date Book, looking at this day in history. Later on, one of Bach's most joyous organ preludes and fugues. And then right after this short message, an opera overture by the composer Cimarosa.
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0: Music by an Italian composer who worked about the same time as Haydn and Mozart, Domenico Cimarosa's Overture to La Baronessa Stramba, and the Nicholas Esterhazy Sinfonia performed it today on WRR 101.
1: This is the Composer's Datebook for May 7th. I'm John Burge. On today's date in 1937, the NBC radio network was carrying a live broadcast from the Cincinnati May Festival of a new oratorio titled The Ordering of Moses, inspired by the biblical book of Exodus. The music was by a 54-year-old Canadian-born American composer, organist, pianist, and music professor named Robert Nathaniel Dett. Curiously, about 40 minutes into the live broadcast, which should have lasted a full hour, the NBC announcer broke in, stating,
2: "We are sorry indeed, ladies and gentlemen, but due to previous commitments, we are unable to remain for the closing moments of this excellent performance. 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
1: A recording of the broadcast, preserved on scratchy acetate discs, documents that moment for posterity. No one knows for certain why the broadcast was cut short, but some have speculated that angry calls to NBC's southern affiliate stations might have been the reason, because Dett was African American. 77 years later, in 2014, conductor James Conlon led the Cincinnati May Festival Chorus in another live broadcast performance of Dett's oratorio, this time complete and uninterrupted from the stage of Carnegie Hall. That live performance was also recorded and made available for posterity on a commercial release. Composer's Datebook is produced by APM, American Public Media, in conjunction with the American Composers Forum, reminding you that all music was once new.
0: There's another episode of Composer's Datebook coming up for you tomorrow morning at 6:50 on WRR 101, where support comes from Dallas Water Utilities with a WaterWise seminar covering sprinkler basics and smart watering tips from licensed irrigators in person at Frutz Recreation Center or virtually Saturday, May 30th at 11 a.m. Info at savedallaswater.com. 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The very romantic Salut d'Amour by Elgar is coming up about 8 minutes from now, after one of the most joyous works that Bach ever wrote for pipe organ, his Toccata and Fugue in F major. Here's organist David Higgs.

David Higgs played the organ in Bach's Toccata and Fugue in F on WRR FM and HD1, Dallas, Fort Worth. I'm Kurt Ronji with you, and a good morning to you. You know, Mother's Day is coming up on Sunday, and whether your plans involve brunch or lunch or dinner, WRR 101 is going to have a great soundtrack for the day. We're going to put the spotlight on women who wore and wear two hats, both as luminaries in the classical sphere and as mothers. You can expect to hear works by Clara Schumann, Rachel Portman, and performances by people such as Renee Fleming and many more on Sunday, May 10th, Mother's Day, on WRR 101.

One of Elgar's best-known tunes. That's called Salut d'Amour, and the Northern Sinfonia of England played it with Richard Hickox conducting. 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There's a gorgeous classical guitar concerto for you coming up 10 minutes from now. This is music by Brahms, whose birth anniversary we're celebrating today, along with Tchaikovsky's, by the way. This is the second movement of a string sextet, the first one that Brahms wrote, key of B-flat major. Violinist Yehudi Menuhin is joined by some of his friends for this performance.

Brahms music, earthy and lush and tender-hearted. We love him so much. It's his birthday today, born this day in 1833. We heard the second movement, Andante Ma Non Troppo, it's marked, from his string sextet number one. On member-supported WRR 101, your March of the Day is 15 minutes away. It's going to be by another birthday composer, Tchaikovsky. This is a guitar concerto by a composer of the classical era. His name, Johann Ludwig Krebs. We're going to feature the guitarist Claudio Piastra in Krebs' Guitar Concerto in C.

0: The excellent guitar playing there was by Claudio Piastra. He was joined by the Accademia Farnese, and that music of a composer who was actually a pupil of Johann Sebastian Bach, his name Johann Ludwig Krebs. A guitar concerto in C, which I don't think was originally a guitar concerto. I believe it was adapted from one of his violin concertos. Beautiful sound this morning on WRR 101, where support comes from Specs, Wines, Spirits, and Finer Foods. 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
0: Well, it is March of the Daytime. It's also Tchaikovsky's birthday on this 7th day of May. Let's go ahead and enjoy one of Tchaikovsky's best-loved works that happens to be a march. His March Slav is played by the Russian National Orchestra. This is an epic one that starts in a kind of brooding mode, but explodes into just glorious stuff later on. Enjoy.

Mikhail Pletnev was leading the Russian National Orchestra in today's March of the Day, a big one by Tchaikovsky called the March Slav. It's Tchaikovsky's birthday, born this day in 1840. There's lots of Tchaikovsky and his other birthday mate, Johannes Brahms, also born on May 7th, all day on WRR. And a good morning to you. It's going to be a good evening with Matt. He's got a great dinner concert, including Claire de Lune and the Meditation from Thais, and also Faya's Three-Cornered Hat. On the evening concert tonight, well, with the 186th birth anniversary of Tchaikovsky and also the 193rd birth anniversary of Brahms, Matt has Tchaikovsky's Sleeping Beauty Suite and the 1812 Overture, Brahms' Serenade No. 1 for orchestra, and a great performance of the Paganini Variations. And you can end your day with Mozart's Concerto for Flute and Harp in the 11 o'clock hour. Lots of good stuff with Matt from 7 to midnight tonight. I have some water music by Handel just about 3 minutes away. After this, a thing called The Dance of the Historians. It's by Tchaikovsky once again for his birthday.

That comes from an 1887 opera by Tchaikovsky called The Enchantress, and it's called The Dance of the Historians. The BBC Scottish Symphony Orchestra performed it. Alpesh Chauhan was your conductor from a recent recording of some of Tchaikovsky's lesser-known works. Loved hearing that today on Tchaikovsky's birth anniversary. Got more Tchaikovsky for you later. 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It's Handel. Let's enjoy his Water Music Suite number 3. Here are The Violins of the King, Les Violons du Roi.

Handel's Water Music, Suite Number 3, as performed by Le Violon du Roi, the Violins of the King, and Bernard Labadie, their conductor. Broadcasting from Fair Park, it's WRR FM and HD1, Dallas-Fort Worth. I'm Kurt Ronji with a look at your WRR 101 arts calendar. The Writers Garret kicks off the fourth annual Dallas is Lit Literary Festival today at venues across Oak Cliff. 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The program gathers writers, thinkers, and leaders to explore how language shapes the future of Dallas. 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This is an orchestral suite by Italian composer Veracini.

The composer Veracini wrote that Overture No. 4 in F major, and the group Musica Antiqua from Cologne performed it, Reinhard Gerbel, their director. Support for WRR comes from the Fort Worth Symphony, with guests Peter Ungian and cellist Zlatimir Fung joining the orchestra May 8th through 10th. Program includes Dvorak, Brahms, and Joan Tower. Tickets at fwsymphony.org. 3 minutes from now, your Road Rage Remedy. 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

the Boston Pops. John Williams conducting that rendition and arrangement of the music of the night from Andrew Lloyd Webber's Phantom of the Opera. On Classical, for everyone, WRR 101, there are some great guitar preludes by Brazilian composer Vila Lobos, played by a fondly remembered Dallas guitarist. It's about 11 minutes away. We have right now some music by Tchaikovsky on Tchaikovsky's birthday. One of his most well-loved works is his Symphony No. 5, but the tender heart of it is its second movement, an Andante Cantabile, considered very special because of its famous horn melody, one of Tchaikovsky's most memorable themes. Here's the London Philharmonic, Vladimir Jurovsky, conducting music from Tchaikovsky's Fifth.

0: The slow movement from the Symphony No. 5 by Tchaikovsky as your Road Rage Remedy today. The London Philharmonic was performing it. Vladimir Jurovsky conducting that on Tchaikovsky's birth anniversary, born this day in 1840. His 186th, as a matter of fact. The birthday celebration continues on Emilio Alvarez's The Home Stretch from 3 to 7. There will be some more sweet melodies by Tchaikovsky, like the Andante Cantabile and the Melancholy Serenade. It's also Brahms' birthday, so he'll have the Cello Sonata No. 1 and the Symphony No. 3. That's going to be performed by the DSO and Fabio Luisi. Also on Emilio's show, Debussy's La Mer, Mozart's Clarinet Concerto with Sabina Meyer. All great stuff. 3 to 7 with Emilio Alvarez. 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
0: Coming up in 16 minutes, Tchaikovsky's Piano Concerto No. 1, that legendary Van Cliburn performance after his historic Moscow victory. That's 16 minutes away. This is music by Vila Lobos. Guitarist Robert Guthrie is going to play it. Robert Guthrie was a very well-loved figure in the Dallas guitar scene, a professor for many years here, and as you're going to hear, a brilliant performer. He's going to play you the five preludes for guitar by Vila Lobos.

the guitarist Robert Guthrie. And the five preludes for guitar were what you heard, music by Brazilian composer Heitor Villa-Lobos today. 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It's Morning Classical, and it's also the 7th day of May. That means it's Tchaikovsky's birthday. So let's play some Tchaikovsky. This piece is worthless, unplayable, trite, clumsy, vulgar. We're going to play it anyway. That was the opinion of the composer Nikolai Rubinstein when he heard Tchaikovsky's Piano Concerto No. 1 for the first time. Well, now it's one of the most famous and well-loved pieces in the world. And in fact, Nikolai Rubinstein himself later changed his mind about it and championed the concerto. Well, Van Cliburn really made something of it, especially after he came back from his historic win at the Tchaikovsky competition in Moscow. And he made this recording, which became the biggest-selling classical music album up to that time. Van Cliburn with the RCA Symphony Orchestra, Kirill Kondrashin conducting Tchaikovsky's Piano Concerto No. 1.

the Piano Concerto No. 1 by Tchaikovsky. The pianist Van Cliburn, with that mysterious soulfulness he brought to every piece of music he ever played. The performance also featured the RCA Symphony Orchestra, Kirill Kondrashin conducting it for you on WRR 101 on Tchaikovsky's birthday. Well, WRR's Summer Classical Concert Series is returning, presented by the Friends of WRR, voted Best Summer Concert Series in Dallas by D Magazine. 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Well, here's some music that made Brahms a lot of money. In fact, his most successful pieces were probably these little Hungarian dances. He originally wrote them for piano four hands, but they sound great in their orchestral arrangements, too. We're going to have five of them performed by the Philadelphia Orchestra. Eugene Ormandy conducting this on Brahms' birth anniversary, born this day in 1833.

0: The roots of our celebration of Mother's Day go back to two pivotal people and events. West Virginia mom Anna Reeves Jarvis, who helped establish Mother's Day work clubs to help women learn to care for their children. And abolitionist and poet Julia Ward Howe, whose Mother's Day proclamation implored mothers to unite in promoting peace. You'll hear musical moms and their talented kids on Sunday Baroque this weekend.
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2: Stay tuned right here to catch an excellent show that we call At Work with Amy. It starts at 10 o'clock. Amy Bishop will have Don Juan by Richard Strauss today. Zadok the Priest. Also music from the classic Errol Flynn film, The Seahawk. And as you might have heard, today is the 186th birthday of Tchaikovsky and the 193rd birthday of Brahms. It's a great day to listen to WRR. Amy's going to have Brahms' Fourth Symphony, his Handel Variations, also Tchaikovsky's Capriccio Italian, and a great aria from Evgeny Onegin. It's all with Amy from 10 to 3. This is inspired by a poem by Goethe. The piece is called Calm Sea and Prosperous Voyage. It was written by Felix Mendelssohn. And yeah, you're going to hear a calm sea at the beginning. And that's not a good thing. The boat can't move. But once the wind picks up, it's a prosperous voyage and comes to a happy ending. The Bamberg Symphony Orchestra is conducted by Klaus-Peter Flohr.

Calm Sea and Prosperous Voyage, music by Mendelssohn. The Bamberg Symphony Orchestra played it. Klaus Peter Flohr conducted it here on WRR 101, where support comes from the Kimball Art Museum, presenting rare 17th and 18th century decorative objects of gold, silver, and precious jewels in the Holy Sepulchre, treasures from the Terra Sancta Museum, Jerusalem. On view now, tickets at kimballart.org. 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I'm Kurt Ronchi. Thanks for being around and sharing the music with me. We've got another birthday for you tomorrow. The American composer from Louisiana, Louis Moreau Gottschalk. And we'll also have Vadim Kolodenko playing some music by Silvestrov. A whole performance of Dvorak's New World Symphony on my show tomorrow, and the Fantasia on a theme of Thomas Tallis, plus much more. 6 to 10, I hope you'll get up early and join me. Let's end my show today with Oberon, the overture by Weber from his opera. It's not based on Shakespeare, but its plot does come from the medieval romances about the fairy king. Here is the Oberon overture as played by the Philharmonia Orchestra, Nema Järvi conducting.

The Philharmonia Orchestra with Nema Järvi conducting the overture from Oberon. That's music written by Carl Maria von Weber on WRR, FM, and HD1, Dallas-Fort Worth, classical for everyone. Very good Thursday morning to you. Welcome to At Work with Amy. I'm Amy Bishop. Well, today is the day, the birth anniversary of two titans of classical composers, Johannes Brahms and Peter Tchaikovsky, both having birth anniversaries today. So we'll hear Brahms's Fourth Symphony in its entirety. That's coming up before 11 o'clock. Also, solo piano music by Peter Tchaikovsky in about 20 minutes. First, we'll experience Spain through the eyes of a Frenchman. This is by Emmanuel Chabrier called España.

That's Emmanuel Chabrier's España, performed by the Philadelphia Orchestra, Ricardo Muti conducting on WRR. Continuing with music by Bach next, and support for WRR and our summer classical music series comes from the Friends of WRR. 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Gimmick-free since 83. Sir James Galway playing flute with viola da gambist Sarah Cunningham and harpsichordist Philip Mall in this Flute Sonata No. 3 by Johann Sebastian Bach.

Sir James Galway playing flute in that Flute Sonata No. 3 by Johann Sebastian Bach. He was joined by viola da gambist Sarah Cunningham and harpsichordist Philip Mall on WRR. Celebrating the birth anniversary of Peter Tchaikovsky, born in 1840 on this day, lived until 1893. Here's pianist Yelena Berkman-Sherbina with the Scherzo Humoristique in D.

0: That's pianist Yelena Berkman-Sherbina with the Scherzo Humoristique by Peter Tchaikovsky on WRR 101. As we celebrate the birth anniversary of Tchaikovsky, we're also celebrating the birth anniversary of Johannes Brahms and his fourth symphonies coming up in about 20 minutes. 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More at meadowsmuseumdallas.org.
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0: At the time that this work premiered in Weimar by the then 25-year-old Richard Strauss, he was already known regionally because he was the Kapellmeister there in town. But this is the piece that put him on the map internationally, at least throughout Europe. It's his tone poem based on the notorious ladies' man, Don Juan. Herbert von Karajan's leading the Berlin Philharmonic. Richard Strauss's music for your Thursday with WRR.

Herbert von Karajan conducting the Berlin Philharmonic in that tone poem by Richard Strauss called Don Juan on WRR, FM, and HD1, Dallas-Fort Worth, all classical all the time. And support for WRR comes from the Dallas Symphony Orchestra, presenting Mahler's Symphony of 1000, May 15th through 17th at the Meyerson. Fabio Luisi leads nearly 400 musicians through Mahler's Symphony No. 8. Tickets available at dallassymphony.org. 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Ben Abbott believes citizens together can build a city where family can thrive. Today is a big Peter Tchaikovsky and Johannes Brahms birthday blowout. Both composers born on this day, though 7 years apart. Right now we're going to hear the fourth and the final symphony written by Johannes Brahms. And if you're a fan of the English prog rock group Yes, then the third movement of this symphony may jump out at you. The keyboardist Rick Wakeman arranged an excerpt of the third movement for a track on their album that came out in the UK in 1971 called Fragile. It's a tune called Cans and Brahms, and it originates from the symphony we're about to hear. Roger Norrington conducts the London Classical Players, Brahms's Symphony No. 4 in E minor on WRR.

George Gershwin's Lullaby, performed by the Moscow Philharmonic with Dmitry Kateyenko conducting. Thanks for tuning in to WRR FM and HD1, Dallas-Fort Worth Classical Music and the Arts for North Texas. I'm Amy Bishop with you and taking a look at today's WRR 101 Arts calendar. The Writer's Garret kicks off the fourth annual Dallas is Lit Literary Festival today at venues across Oak Cliff. The four-day celebration of literature and community features an eclectic mix of events, including a community-centered symposium Friday evening at the Bishop Arts Theater Center. The program gathers writers, thinkers, and leaders to explore how language shapes the future of Dallas. For more on this and all the week's arts and culture event highlights, visit WRR101FM on Instagram. Peter Tchaikovsky was in the middle of a pretty bad marriage. To say that things were complicated is a bit of an understatement, but to get the heat off and for a little geographical cure, he and his brother left Russia and headed down to Italy for a little bit. And that's where Peter Tchaikovsky wrote his Capriccio Italien. The Royal Philharmonic is performing it, Vladimir Ashkenazy conducting, as we celebrate Tchaikovsky's birth anniversary on this day in 1840 on WRR 101.

or that hyper-romantic sound from Johannes Brahms, written in 1892. Those three intermezzi for piano, beautiful movements which were favorites of Clara Schumann. We heard those intermezzi performed by American pianist Stephen Kovacevich. You're listening to WRR. We'll pick up the energy bit with the Turkish March from Beethoven's Ruins of Athens. We hear the Indianapolis Symphony performing on WRR.

0: Raymond Lepard conducting the Indianapolis Symphony Orchestra with the Turkish March from Beethoven's Ruins of Athens. 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

The New World Orchestra playing a Bach favorite, The Little Suite from the Anna Magdalena Notebook. You're listening to The Homestretch on WRR. Hope you're having a happy Thursday. Coming up, Mozart writing for clarinet and orchestra. 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Gimmick free since 83. Sabina Meyer is the featured clarinetist here joining the Dresden State Orchestra with this Mozart clarinet concerto in A.

Mozart's Clarinet Concerto in A Major, Kurkel 622. We heard Hans Funk conducting the Dresden State Orchestra and clarinetist Sabina Meyer. This is WRR FM in HD1, Dallas-Fort Worth, all classical, all the time. I'm your host, Emilio Alvarez, with you until 7 o'clock today. And we'll hear now Quatuor von Quick performing Clair de Lune by Gabriel Fauré.

Soirée's Clair de Lune, played so beautifully by Quatuor Van Quyck. More beautiful music on the way. We have a Road Rage Remedy coming from Tchaikovsky on his birthday. We'll also celebrate the birthday of Johannes Brahms in this hour with his third symphony. Some Mendelssohn on the way too. But now the Concerto Grosso in A major by Francesco Geminiani, performed by Capella Istropolitana.

Capella Istropolitana performing the Concerto Grosso in A Major, Opus 2, Number 6, by Francesco Gimignani. Another Italian on the way next, Luigi Cherubini's Medea Overture is queued up. But first, support for WRR comes from the Plano Symphony Orchestra, presenting the PSO Chamber Concert Series Up Close on May 14th, a one-hour program featuring works by women composers, including a world premiere by Dallas-based composer Shi Wang. 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

The Symphonic Orchestra of San Remo performing the Medea Overture by Luigi Cherubini. And it looks like we're due for our Road Rage Remedy here on a happy Thursday on Tchaikovsky's birthday. Born on this day in 1840, the great Russian romantic has a beautiful movement for us here. The Andante Cantabile movement from his string quartet number 1 in D major, a wonderful cello feature. Yo-Yo Ma playing here with the Pittsburgh Symphony Orchestra for our Road Rage Remedy today.

0: Yo, Yo Ma, he's on his way to town. He'll be having a recital with the Dallas Symphony in November. There he was with the Pittsburgh Symphony for our Road Rage Remedy today. Conductor Lauren Mazel leading that Andante Cantabile, originally from Tchaikovsky's String Quartet No. 1 in D major, as we celebrate the birthday of Tchaikovsky today. We'll have one more Tchaikovsky work before the end of our program, as well as a couple of Brahms pieces, as it's also Brahms's birthday. But we have Mendelssohn queued up with his Scherzo from A Midsummer Night's Dream next. 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

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We celebrate the birthday of Johannes Brahms today, born on the same day as Tchaikovsky, but 7 years earlier in Hamburg, Germany. And it took him 21 years to write his first symphony. In contrast, it took him just a summer to compose this third symphony, the Symphony No. 3 in F major, here performed by our friends at the Dallas Symphony, led by Fabio Luisi.

The Dallas Symphony Orchestra, led by Fabio Luisi, performing Brahms's Symphony No. 3 in F Major on the German's birthday today, born on this day in 1833 in Hamburg. One more piece on the way from Brahms, as well as one more from Tchaikovsky in our final hour together of the home stretch. You're listening to WRR-FM in HD1 Dallas-Fort Worth, and I'm your host, Emilio Alvarez. We'll hear now the Vienna State Opera Orchestra with Johann Strauss II's Perpetual Motion.

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We'll hear one more piece from Tchaikovsky and his birthday today, born on this day in 1840, the great romantic Russian. Here with music that he wrote in a visit to this beautiful patch of nature northwest of Moscow, where the mighty Volga River cuts through this Russian landscape that inspired Tchaikovsky's Dumka. He calls it a Russian rustic scene. Here, pianist Barry Douglas performs on Tchaikovsky's birthday today.

0: Tchaikovsky's Dumka, performed by pianist Barry Douglas. 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

One of my favorite brass pieces and a favorite in the horn repertoire, certainly that Horn Concerto No. 1 in E-flat by Richard Strauss, performed by horn player Frank Lloyd, joining the Philharmonia Orchestra. You're listening to WRR, and support for WRR comes from the Plano Symphony Orchestra, presenting the PSO Chamber Concert Series Up Close on May 14th, a one-hour program featuring works by women composers, including a world premiere by Dallas-based composer Shi Wang. More at planosymphony.org. We have time for just one more piece to take us up to 7 o'clock, and that's when Matt Rogers will take over with the dinner concert. And I'll join you again tomorrow afternoon at 3 p.m. I've been your host, Emilio Alvarez, and this has been The Home Stretch. We'll wrap up our program today celebrating Brahms' birthday with one of my favorite cello works, his Sonata No. 1 in the key of E minor, with his iconic opening melody deep on the cello's C string. Here, cellist Zara Nelsova plays with pianist Grant Johannesson and wraps up our program today with this meaty cello work. I want to thank you for tuning in this afternoon. Have a wonderful rest of your Thursday.